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1: I know you moved on to someone new. 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

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And I traveled around the world, think where you living at now. I heard you moved to Austin, got an apartment and settled down. And every once in a while, I start texting, write a paragraph, but then I delete the message. Think about you like a pastime, I could cry you.

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1: Don't tell me this is all for nothing.

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Hoops, Spurs, boots. To the flow now, ooh.

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A hustle here and a hustle there. 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